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4: 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If not, SoundCloud, No More Genre Show. We got 3-hour mixes up there. I'ma just, you know, I feel real emo right now. I just wanted to play some music in our studio, Kickback Studios, Troy, New York. If you're a local photographer, videographer, you're a musician, you're trying to find space, we out here. Kickback Studios, KBK.studios on Instagram. I'm gonna get into this next one while I get some water.

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0: Shout out to Jonesy, DJ Jonesy, No More Genre. She made all that art back there. Again, we at Kickback Studios, Troy, New York, upstate, 518. We great. I'm back.
1: Even I know you ain't no good for me, but you feel so good to me.
0: You can follow me online at Bernard Alexander _. 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

I wish you wanted to say, wow. Keep me rocking and swing. Bang, little, little, little, keep me moving and swing. 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Wanking Joe life and Chuck Foster and T. Yeah, yeah.

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Who died last night? 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And why? One dangerous mind for million graves. Look down into the grave and do not weep. Skeleton confessing the lust of music, culture, and beliefs. Skeleton confessing the age of lamentations, the age of broken minds and souls. I picked up the soil from this unknown grave and blew it up with the wind as to make reference one day and I sang.

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1: Doped, demoralized, dizzied, dazed, traumatized, blinded by a resplendent light of love, dazzled by the firmament of freedom. Him couldn't detect deceit, all when it kick him in him teeth. Him couldn't cry corruption and believe in a man. Him never know about clique, him did humble, him did meek. Him never know intrigue, him never in a dot the league. Him never understand that on the road to socialism, you could buck up nepotism. Him wife dangerous, him brother treacherous, and him cousin very vicious. Duped, doped, demoralized. Dizzied, dazed, traumatized. Now like a fragile fragment of light, trapped in the belly of the dark night, like a blind man stupefied and dazed, lost and alone in a mystical maze, for days upon days upon days upon days. Watch him drifting across the ocean of life, without a rudder nor anchor nor sail. For days upon days upon days upon days, call him flotsam of the tides of the times, if you like. Lost in the labyrinth of life, if you like. Doped, doped, demoralized. Dizzied, dazed, paralyzed. Shipwreck against the sands of the tides of the times, meditating upon the bad old days. Face down upon the gleaming seashore, not so certain, not so sure like before. The salt of the sea upon the sun in him eye, and him would give it back if him could cry. The sound of the surge of the sea harmonize with the swaying bamboo trees, and him brains just a tick, all kind of thoughts now and night, like them desperate days of defiance. When young rebels did a fight against oppression, when young rebels did a fling firebomb, when they marched with them banners raised, chanting freedom, chanting justice, chanting blood and fire. When North Crucial Trail did a blaze, taking the struggle to a higher stage. Duped, doped, demoralized, dizzied, dazed, paralyzed. Now wash up, wet up, and mash up. Him raise up, catch up, and sit up. With him hand upon him jaw, and him head a hang down, I consider how young rebels get whole. How some sell them souls, some get left out in the cold. Some get elevate, some get depreciate. Some turn middle class, some a gamble race horse. Some a try to live clean, some get vicious and mean. Some plague with doubt, some still a tough it out. One and two a fight the struggle in them head. Lead the leaderless in them head. Win the revolution in them head. Yeah man, all a ton prime minister in them head. Doped, doped, demoralized, dizzied, dazed, traumatized. Now him wondering, pondering, considering, posing all kind of wriggle to himself like, now that we come out of the one room them, and time and fortune been some of our friend. Now that we got we council flat and with this and with that, we color TV and all the mad con. Now that we create some space, enough for we own a little place. Now that we got we MP and we black JP, black span the radio, black span TV, we sir and we lord and we MBE. I forgot we forgot, or it that. Do we need another Moses to take we cross the sea and say, go on, walk cross, we're free, we're not free as we enter the 21st century? Are we long past that the era, that the stage? And is each and every one who have to rise now to meet the dawning of a different age? William was wondering, pondering, considering, when him hear a voice like the wind say, "Cha, I just things and times, wonders and signs, but not get mystic, be realistic." And him hear a next voice like the sea say, "Sometimes the pungent odor of the key signals a brand new life upon the way."

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Not away, because there's no such place. Because if there was, I would have found it by now. Because it's easier to run, easier than staying and finding out you're the only one who didn't run. Because running will

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Because closer, clearer, closer, nearer, because of you and because of that nice that you quietly, quickly be causing, and because you're going to see me run soon, and because you're going to know why I'm running then, you'll know then, because I'm not going to tell you now.

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The confusion today, I say, must be led away, by our need to be fair and just, not for some, but for all of us, to counter the need for greed, to starve the hatred we feed. History will teach us nothing.

So now we have to check what must be saved and what we wreck. To see the good in things, we have to see ourselves in things. No peace, no peace, until there's equal rights and justice. So now we have to check what must be saved and what we wreck. To see the good in things, we have to see ourselves in things. No peace, no peace, until there's equal rights and justice. Many have heard this before. Many still fight for what they are not sure. No peace, no peace, we shout. Liberty and freedom, that's what it is all about. So we turn to the leaders of the state. All we find is more and more hate. No solution for our problems at hand. Everyone must take a stand. So here we are still, trying to find the will, to fight a lie that has been told, a truth they stole, a heart gotten cold, If what is to be, then we will have to make it be. If what we seek is to be free, then all will have to be free. If one is free and the others are not free, then no man can truly say he's free. Because the freedom of one is dependent on the freedom of all. And if the all should fall, then the one cannot stand. If what is to be, then we will have to make it be. If what we seek is to be free, then all will have to be free. If one is free and the others are not free, then no man can truly say he's free. Because the freedom of one is dependent on the freedom of all. And if the all should fall, then the one cannot stand. The cry of the poor is getting louder for sure. Chances must be taken. The dreamer must be awakened. Awake from the illusion, face the confusion. The cry of the poor is getting louder for sure. Chances must be taken. The dreamer must be awake. Awake from the illusion, face the confusion. Freedom starts in the mind. Now is the time. Open the door. Freedom is the cure. The sun will shine bright again. Joy comes sometimes with pain. Take a stand. Make a plan. Freedom can come from the power of one.

Come on, come on, come on, come on, come on, come on, come on, come on, come on, come on, come on, come on, come on, come on, come on, come on, come on, come on, come on, come on, come on, come on, come on, come on, come on, come on, come on, come on, come on, come on, come on, come on, come on, come on, come on, come on, come on, come on, come on, come on, come on, come on, come on, come on, 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come on, come on, come on, come on, come on, come on, come on, come on, come on, come on, come on, come on, come on, come on, come on, come on

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Oh, here we go, looby loo, here we go, looby lie, here we go, looby loo, all on the Sunday night. 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